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1: Alright, 10, you're on for Everett and Ledge. Letter 1 ALS 10. The caller reports the male was walking on the bike path towards Pine Street.
0: Okay,

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1: Engine 3.
0: Yeah. Engine 3.
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0: 11.
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1: A lot of money.
0: Yeah, we have a gentleman matching that description sitting at the park benches across from Stevens Street. NPD, do they have a arrival time?
1: I can check with them. Do you have ALS-10 with you?
0: Yes.
1: I receive. I'll check with the police.

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1: Transporting one to Joe's.
0: One to St. Joe's, 2319.

0: Right, it's number one call follow.
1: Letter one.
0: Found another gentleman that was matching the description who did need assistance to ALS transport for the service.
1: Found another patient that needed medical attention. ALS is bringing him to St. Joe's. Letter one in service, 2320.

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Engine 4, odor gas outside. 7 Haynes Street, Cross Street, Ald Street, and Thomas Street. Engine 4, odor gas outside. 7 Haynes Street, Cross Street, Ald Street, and Thomas Street. 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
0: Where's the hospital? 6.1.
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0: Oh.
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0: 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I can see NPD. Do you have any location?
1: Negative.
0: God, he's outside.
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Engine 2, Engine 1, Ladder 2, C4, alarms in the building. 249 Main Street, Unit 206, the apartments at 249 Main, Cross Street, West Hollis Street and Mulberry Street. Channel 2, 9 o'clock.

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1: We have no alarm sounding. 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
4: Command has it.
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0: K2 and 3 will be testing at 421 and 423 South Main Street, the New Riviera dorm buildings. You're not going to get the master box just yet. That's going to be at the end, but we are testing the horn and strobes.
2: Okay, K2. You and K3 testing at 421 and 423 South Main Street.

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0: 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By this mechanical room, 303 search for him, acknowledge it. 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
0: Okay.

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1: Can you reset? That was not the incorrect one that you just said.
0: Okay, stand by, resetting.
1: 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It should be device 75.
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0: 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Yeah.
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1: 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We just have your room, that's it.
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1: Yeah, let's send.
0: In service.
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0: 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Can you have the electrician come back out to the master box and make sure he brings a flathead screwdriver?
1: Yeah, he's heading over.
0: Thank you.
2: ALS-9.
1: Thank you.
2: Okay, 9, you're back in. 158.

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1: Q2, go ahead.
0: We're going to give you a 5475. Let me know when you get it, okay?
1: Okay.
0: K3, go ahead.
2: 5475. Yeah. $1,200 KPA 6948, Class 1 fire danger deck.

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1: Go ahead.
0: K2, we're taking box 5475.
1: Perfect, thank you.
0: M4.
1: Byline, what address did that come up with?
0: 441 South Main Street.
1: All right, perfect. That's the correct one. You can change that in the CAD for K3 and I, 441.
0: 10-4.
1: K3, you can go ahead and reset.

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0: Five four seven five is automatic. The system is live at 441 South Main Street.
1: 5475, rewound, automatic, system is live. At 441 South Main.
0: I'll see a message for you in a bit.
1: Okay, 10-4.

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1: Getting her vet.
2: Okay, 10-4. Fire alarm K2.
1: What?
2: K2, it's a different fire alarm tech on scene over there testing.
1: Oh, okay. Yeah, definitely not us and definitely not the two buildings that we're working on.
2: 10-4.
1: Does he need us to go and reset that, or is he all set?
2: We're working on finding that out right now. ALS 12. ALS 12. ALS 12.
3: ALS 12 responding.
2: Okay, 12, you're on response. 12, there's going to be no need to stage. Patient's going to be waiting for you inside the bank.
3: 12 copies.
1: But.
2: K2, the non-listed agent at 424 South Main Street would like help resetting the master box.
1: That's fine. We'll head over there in a few minutes.
2: 10-4.

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2: K2.
0: I'm going to give you a 5477. Should be 445 South Main. Let me know when you get it.
2: Okay, K2. I'll let you know when you get the box.
3: Very good.

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1: Filing from K2.
2: K2, go ahead.
1: 5477 is rewound on automatic. The system is live at 445 South Main Street.
2: Hey, K2. Box rewound automatic. System is live at 445 South Main Street.
1: And you can put us on a call for that reset the system at Trinity Hall.
2: Okay, 10-4. That's 424 South Main.
1: Thanks, sir. And you can show us inspection complete for both of these buildings.
2: 10-4.

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1: Two.
0: 524, rebound on auto. Panel is clear. K2 and 3 are clear.
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0: 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We're going to be outside just across from Liquid Therapy.
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1: Okay, stage one. 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
0: Engine five.
1: 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They had a caller stating the alarms were going off. We didn't receive anything from an alarm company.
0: Stand the message.
1: Additionally, Engine 5, there is gate code information in the hazards and warnings.
0: Got it.

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0: On scene, nothing showing from a large commercial storage facility. 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We're on hydrogen.
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0: St. Joe's 4.7.
1: 4.7 for 205. Okay, man. No alarm sounding. Let's look on a control holding engine 5 only. Okay, C4?
0: C4 has it clear.
1: 1505. IV5C.
2: Answered.
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0: All systems normal on the alarm panel. 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They weren't advised by any customers of any alarms. Command will be terminated.
1: Okay, systems normal. Staff is not advised of any alarms. Command's terminated. 1507.

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0: System reset. Showing normal. Expect a probable water surge. Did you notify the property rep that we responded here for water flow? Let them know they ought to follow up with their sprinkler company. Command is terminated. Station 2 is clear.
1: Okay, command. Systems reset. There was no water flow. A probable water surge. We'll notify a property rep of our response. Command is terminated. 1524.

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0: 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Ladder 3 is 6 quarters.
1: 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Ladder 3, you're clear. 1651.

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1: That's nice. 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We've got an equipment issue we need to attend to real quick, so it's going to be about 5 or 10 minutes.
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